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93.3 KIOA, Des Moines' greatest hits. How are you? I'm Tony Marino. We're glad you're here and starting the week with your music. Because after a day like a Monday, you could use it. 877-909-1989. Let's get your throwback on the All Request Hour tonight.

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0: 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I'm Tony the Reno, and it is Cindy Lauper's birthday. That means we got to celebrate and pick our Cindy tonight. Which should we play first? Time After Time, Girls Just Want to Have Fun, or Shebop? Funny feeling. 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Text your favorite of those three. Girls Just Want to Have Fun, Shebop, or Time After Time for Cindy. We'll get it on and celebrate with Cindy all night tonight. And your favorite coming up.
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93.3 KIOA going out for breakfast. Early bird for Luke and Jeremy's. A great breakfast tour that is back for 2026. You want to be part of the fun and join them. They're going to be at the East Village this coming Wednesday. We'll see you there for breakfast starting bright and early, 6 o'clock.

93.3 KIOA. Upset alert for Cyndi Lauper's birthday. Overtime after time over. Girls just want to have fun, which I thought was a shoo-in. Voted for Shebop. Don't Google what this song is about at work. I don't want you to get in trouble, okay? We'll turn it up tonight on the radio and celebrate Cyndi all night tonight. Stick around.

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0: 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She, like the album, is so unusual. But we love her nevertheless. Should it be Girls Just Want to Have Fun, Time After Time, or All Through the Night from Cyndi next? 877-909-1989. 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

93.3 KIOA going out for breakfast. Early bird for Luke and Jeremy's great breakfast tour that is back for 2026. You want to be part of the fun and join them. They're going to be at the East Village this coming Wednesday. We'll see you there for breakfast starting bright and early, 6 o'clock.

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7: Andrew Schimp of Washburn won a top prize in the Fire and Ice 7 scratch game after buying a ticket at his local Pronto gas station.
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93.3 KIOA. Becca, thanks for having your throwbacks on with us tonight. Unloaded a big project. Got to get done before the end of the quarter. On a Monday like this, Becca, I feel ya. Banish those big project vibes and get the Bengals agreeing with us.

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93.3 KIOA, Des Moines' greatest hits. How are you? I'm Tony the Reno. We have a big night on the throwback timeline tonight, especially if you love big hair and big comeback songs. It released earlier in the decade, but then didn't become a hit until later in the 80s. Let's see if you know this one. Win you some money coming up in about 7 minutes.

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0: 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If you can correctly text in the year on the timeline, you could win that $100 in the year we're talking about. Yeah, we're first looking at the Full House cast taking that trip over the Golden Gate Bridge and that convertible top down as it premieres on ABC. Robin Williams doing our job, playing DJ on Good Morning Vietnam. Oh, we've got a comeback song. It was first released earlier in the decade and becomes a hit all over again, bigger than ever.

0: as Whitesnake re-releases Here I Go Again. 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

movies. Full House debuts on TV. And this song, first released in 1982, gets a second life as Whitesnake puts it back out. The second time around, we love it so much more. Here I Go Again hits the charts.

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0: What year are we talking about on the timeline? Good morning, Vietnam. Robin Williams doing our job as DJ. Huge.

93.3 KIOA going out for breakfast. Early bird for Luke and Jeremy's great breakfast tour that is back for 2026. You want to be part of the fun and join them. They're going to be at the East Village this coming Wednesday. We'll see you there for breakfast starting bright and early, 6 o'clock.

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1: 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We've been celebrating this woman all night tonight. You love your Cindy. Make sure you can guess her top 10. Guess along with us, Throwback Nation on social media. 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

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Early bird for Luke and Jeremy's great breakfast tour that is back for 2026. You want to be part of the fun and join them. They're going to be at the East Village this coming Wednesday. We'll see you there for breakfast starting bright and early, 6 o'clock.

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Hello, it's Tony. Ready for the 250th celebration as we count down 250 of the biggest songs of the 80s and 90s, and your song could be on that list. Why don't you tell us about it now? Tell us the story. 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
0: Oh, we've been celebrating Cyndi Lauper all night tonight. We got to get one more of hers on with your picks. How about True Colors? How about the theme from Goonies? Or how about the one that you haven't voted on yet? Girls just want to have fun. 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We tabulate your votes, and we play Cyndi's song that you pick coming up in just a few tonight. 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

KIOA. Thanks for having your throwbacks on with us. I'm Tony Torino. We love when you got us on at work, especially at night, like Dan, who's working hard, second shift. Yeah, he's got us on, blaring over the machines tonight. Dan, crank this up. It's all yours from the cards.

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1: 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They tell me what's going on in my community. 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

93.3 KIOA. I knew we'd get this one on eventually. Yeah, over the theme from Goonies, over True Colors. Cindy Lauper's birthday, you just gotta. 877-909-1989. Got another one from Cindy we need to play tonight. Let us know about it, and we will get it on. Happy birthday to Cindy.

0: 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Go! 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

0: Now it's time for the Iowa Lottery's Winning Minute.
1: A Black Hawk County man says a spur-of-the-moment lottery purchase turned into a $50,000 surprise at his kitchen table.
0: Andrew Schimp of Washburn won a top prize in the Fire and Ice 7 scratch game after buying a ticket at his local Pronto gas station.
1: Andrew said the game had been treating him pretty well lately, so he decided to try his luck again.
2: I had played it a couple other times before and done fairly good on it, so we bought more of them.
0: He scratched the ticket when he got home and was shocked to realize he'd won one of the game's top prizes.
2: Sitting at the kitchen table and scratched it there and realized it was a $50,000 winner.
1: After double-checking the ticket at the store, Andrew learned his prize was the real deal.
0: He says the winnings will help with bills, family, and a little summer fun.
2: I'll pay off some on the car and give some to the kids a little bit and look fun. Have fun this summer.
0: The Iowa Lottery. Feel like a winionaire.
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93.3 KIOA, going out for breakfast. Early bird for Luke and Jeremy's great breakfast tour that is back for 2026. You want to be part of the fun and join them. They're going to be the East Village this coming Wednesday. 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

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Class of 1993, welcome to an hour of your songs tonight. Ooh, and one of those groups that rocked it through the 90s. 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
0: 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Class of 93, it's an hour of your songs tonight. I'm Tony DeReno. A woman that was asked to be a part of Meatloaf's comeback song. I would do anything for love, but I won't do that. Playing the female part, you remember that in the video? She said, no, I got my own plan right now. I got my own album coming out. And I think she made the wiser choice because when she broke through with this one, we knew she was here to stay. You know who we're talking about? Let's find out together. Class of 93, your late night class reunion continues with that famous woman in moments.
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93.3 KIOA. Yeah, she was almost a part of Meatloaf's I Would Do Anything for Love. She turned it down and said, I got my own album. I think it worked out just fine for her. Melissa Edwards there on our late night class reunion for the class of 93.

93.3 KIOA going out for breakfast. Early bird for Luke and Jeremy's great breakfast tour that is back for 2026. You want to be part of the fun and join them. They're going to be the East Village this coming Wednesday. We'll see you there for breakfast starting bright and early, 6 o'clock.

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I'm Tony Marino, class of 93. It's all you on the late night class reunion tonight with that song where they never actually say the title of the song verbatim in the lyrics. No, it's what's going on the whole time. And then someone said, oh, you know, Marvin Gaye's got that song called What's Going On. I don't think we're going to top that. So the title becomes What's Up. The lyrics of the song still What's Going On. We're confused, but we're here for it nevertheless for the class of 93 with the Porn on Blocks.

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And knowing your mother would not approve. 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
1: I don't know if I'm doing parenting right or if maybe just I have a different kind of kid.
2: Okay.
1: We got into a conversation with Ben the other day about cell phones and how, you know, a lot of kids in his school, in his class, have them.
2: He's 11?
1: Yep, he's 11. And
2: what grade's he going to be in?
1: He'll be in sixth grade.
2: Oh my God, that's crazy.
1: And he, you know, he understands, you know, cell phones. He gets
2: right,
1: it. You know,
2: right.
1: He sees us on cell phones all the time. And he has no desire to have one. Now, mind you, this is a kid who has a Nintendo Switch and an iPad and is constantly on them. But at the same time, he has no desire whatsoever to be on a phone. And in fact, he was telling me one time that he just can't understand how the minute the kids leave school, they instantly have their phones in their faces. He's just like, I don't get it. Like, who are they talking to? Who could they possibly be communicating with that quickly after they leave school? And I'm like, that's a good question.
2: And he obviously doesn't have any social media, anything like that.
1: No, nothing like that. He's got an email address, and that's it. And he's had that forever. But otherwise, you know, he has no real big reason to have a phone. Now, did start to, you know, broach the subject, because even I'm just like, okay, you know, I don't want you to feel left out. I don't want you getting ridiculed at school because you're the one kid, you know, who doesn't have a phone.
2: Right.
1: I said, so when are you thinking about getting a phone? He's like, well, I'm thinking maybe, you know, when I'm like 13 or

0: 14, you know, maybe when I start driving. I'm like, seriously? And I'm just sitting there going, you know, are we parenting right? Or is he just kind of a unique kid in that he is not clamoring for a phone? This is a kid, by the way, also, who does not want to go to Starbucks and get, you know, a dessert drink every day. He doesn't even like carbonated caffeine beverages at all.
1: Or just carbonated in general. Anything.
0: Carbonated at all. Like, he accidentally drank some carbonated, like, water the other night, and he was like, you would have thought he was, like, being tortured.
1: Mm-hmm.
0: And so I'm just like, is he just a different kind of kid, or are we actually not nearly as bad of parents as I thought?
1: Well, I don't think you were bad parents to begin with.
0: Oh, I question my parenting all the time.
1: I think every parent questions their parenting.
0: Yeah.
1: That's kind of the whole point.
0: Yeah.
1: You never know if you're doing it right. I mean, I don't know. I think Ben's a unique kid, too.
0: He is.
1: I think all of those things are correct.
0: Okay. So everything can be true at the same time.
1: I think so.
0: Okay.
1: Yeah.
0: I mean, I'm proud of him for not wanting a phone. I find it so strange because I really did prepare myself for, like, the hard sell when he turned, like, 10. I just figured...
1: That's crazy to me that kids that young have cell phones.
0: They all do. He was telling me, you know, going back to the drinks and stuff, he says that, you know, kids, and especially a lot of the girls in his class, all come into class and they all got their Starbucks.
1: Mm-hmm.
0: And I'm just thinking to myself, that is so not healthy.
1: And the guys come in with Monsters.
0: Yeah, they have Monster Energy drinks. I'm like, you're 11. You have Monster Energy built into you.
1: Yeah.
0: Like, you don't even need the extra caffeine and the extra energy. You have it already.
1: Yeah. I mean, things are definitely way different than back in the good old days, you know, when we were kids.
0: Although I will say, by that point, we were living on Game Boys and Mountain Dew. So, I mean, it's basically the same thing.
1: What were you doing at 11?
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1: Driving around West Des Moines this past weekend with my mom, there was something that we both noticed, and Aaron and I have had this conversation as well, that you guys do differently here.
2: You guys. You're one of us.
1: Than in my neck of the woods growing up.
2: Okay.
1: And I still say you guys because I do not have one of these.
2: Okay.
1: This is not something that I have or have ever had in my life. So you guys is where I'm putting this, and I'm looking directly at you.
2: Uh-huh.
1: I don't have a garage, like a garage on a house. I live in an apartment complex. Yes, I park in a parking garage, but that's different. Driving through West Des Moines, I notice a lot of homeowners leave their garage doors open.
2: Mm-hmm.
1: Like all the time.
2: Yeah.
1: There's no one outside. There's no one that I'm seeing walking around the house. The garage door's just open.
2: Yeah, that's very common.
1: All of your things just out in the open. Just, hello, here's what's in my house.
2: There's something about people in Iowa and driveway culture where we will open our garage. Like, they'll open the garage door in the morning,
1: mm-hmm.
2: leave it open all day, and in some cases, close it at night. It's not entirely uncommon for me to drive into work in the morning when I come in at like 4 a.m. and people's garages are still open.
1: That's insane.
2: Yeah.
1: That is insane to me. I do not understand that. Growing up, I lived in the middle of nowhere. You didn't leave anything out or open.
2: Yeah.
1: Even though there was no one around, you never knew that was like an invitation for someone, some ne'er-do-well that happened to be walking by to be like, oh, I'm just going to go in and take whatever I want out of this.
2: Yeah.
1: Because no one will ever know. Now, I understand there are Ring doorbells and there are cameras and there's a lot more of that security, I say, quote unquote,
2: mm-hmm.
1: nowadays. But

0: still, like, anyone could just walk into your house. Just walk into your garage, take your bike, and off they go.
1: My grandpa used to believe, and I don't know if this was actually true, he used to believe that he would keep the garage open all day because he said it helped to keep the rest of the house cooler.
0: Okay.
1: Because you didn't let all the heat stir up in the middle of the garage, so you kept that open and there was cool air, and I don't know how the rest of it works, but for some reason he felt like that kept the rest of the house cooler.
0: Hmm.
1: But also, I keep my garage door closed because I don't want people thinking I'm home.
0: Because you're antisocial.
1: It's not that I'm antisocial, but I'm anti-solicitor.
0: Mm-hmm.
1: You know, I don't, when people come knocking on my door, unless I know you or I know that you're coming, I'm not answering the door.
0: Yeah.
1: And sometimes I will get somebody who knocks on the door and I think, crap, I left the garage door open. Shoot, they know we're here. And so now I know that they know that there's somebody home and that we're ignoring them.
0: But there's no time where you're just sitting in your house and the garage door is open that you think, huh, there could be somebody in my garage.
1: No.
0: You never think that.
1: No.
0: Oh, that is all I would think of entire time.
1: I don't have anything that's on display in my garage or anything that you can see in my garage where you're looking in going, oh, I want to steal that. I have a weed eater and a leaf blower.
0: Those are things that people could steal.
1: I'm sure. And I'm sure they would love to have that. But other than that, it's like I got a broom and a ladder, like what's in most other people's garages.
0: Still.
1: It's nothing fancy. Like, I don't have I have neighbors who have mounted TVs in their garages.
0: Yeah.
1: Like, but multiple neighbors who do that.
0: The door from your garage to your house, does it lock?
1: It does lock, but we don't lock it.
0: What is wrong with you?
1: Because the garage door's closed.
0: Oh, my God. Oh, I don't know. Even if the garage door was closed, that door would be locked.
1: No. Garage door is the lock.
0: So, again, you people, what is wrong with you?
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0: Des Moines' greatest hits, 93.3 KIOA with Luke and Jeremy. Good morning.
1: Morning.
0: Jeremy, did you ever have a stockpile of those old Bed Bath & Beyond 20% off coupons?
1: Oh, I'm sure I did somewhere.
0: Well, hopefully you've hung on to them because I know that they got rid of them for a while.
2: Why would I hang on to them? Bed Bath & Beyond went under.
0: Well, they're back.
2: They're back?
0: They're back.
2: Oh.
0: Apparently Bed Bath & Beyond and the Container Store are forming some sort of like home goods type of Voltron,
1: like,
0: and
1: they're gonna group?
0: Yeah, exactly. And they're bringing back the coupons.
2: Huh.
0: And not only are they bringing them back as like new coupons, but they're telling people that right now they are going to honor any legendary coupon that you might have. So no matter how old, no matter how faded, no matter what condition it's in, they will honor a 20% off coupon if you have it. Here's the real story.
2: Yeah.
0: They're looking for the oldest one. They want to see who can have or who has the oldest Bed Bath & Beyond 20% off coupon, because there is a grand prize of a $100,000 home makeover if you have one of the oldest coupons.
2: How are they going to prove that it's real?
0: I think each one of them has an expiration date on them.
2: Okay.
0: So they'll be able to tell.
2: Hello, graphic design guy. How can they tell that they're real?
0: I don't know. I'm sure that there's some sort of way to find out. I don't know what the oldest one looks like, so I can't design it.
2: Big coupon is going to come after you if you make your own.
0: I don't exactly want to fight a fraud charge.
2: Yeah.
0: And I definitely don't want to be known.
2: Bed Bath & Beyond 20% off.
0: Definitely don't want to be. Yeah. I definitely don't want to be known as the guy who tried to take down Bed Bath & Beyond for a second time.
2: I just really wanted that duvet. Just wanted it 20% off.
0: I'm willing to go to jail for it.
2: Right.
3: In just a few minutes.
0: Normal or no? You don't want to be intimidated.
2: It's so intimidating.
0: That's coming up next on 93.3 KIOA.

0: You're either with us or against us. 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
1: I'm just trying to be a nice guy. It's all. I don't want to look threatening, okay? I know that, you know, people are suspicious of just about everyone these days. And so when I go out on my walks and I'm by myself and I pass by, especially when it's a female by themselves, I do everything I can to not look threatening.
2: Mm-hmm.
1: I will not make weird eye contact until we're like, you know, pretty close. And even then when we do, I will give them a polite smile. I will make sure, I didn't mention this before, but I will make sure to give plenty of room. I don't try to like brush shoulders as we walk by. Like I'll walk in the grass if I have to.
2: I will just totally go the opposite side of the road.
1: I will make sure they see I have headphones in.
2: Okay.
1: I want to look as non-threatening as possible because I don't want anyone to feel uncomfortable in my presence.
2: Interesting.
1: But I want to know if that's normal or not.
2: Okay.
1: And maybe somebody else feels the same way I do. 515-244-4933. We'll get some texts here in just a second. First, let's talk to Stephanie up in Ames.
3: Okay, so first off, normal is relative. The word normal can be used in a variety of ways.
1: Sure.
3: Secondly, I do think that you're overthinking it, but I think we all know that you are a little bit of an overthinker, as am I.
2: Yeah.
3: The perspective I can give you as a woman, though, as someone who, like, walks trails and stuff, is that for me, at least, if someone on the trail doesn't make eye contact as we're passing, then I think that's weird.
1: Oh, great.
2: So okay, interesting.
3: I find that shadier than if someone is like, you know, just when you pass and like you said, when you get within a certain distance, you maybe make eye contact and give a polite smile. That I think is good. Because if you didn't do that, Then I would be on high alert. Like, oh, great. He's going to pass me and then attack me.
1: Oh, great.
2: But the fact that Luke is walking by looking everywhere except in your eyes with a weird grin on his face and pointing at his earbuds, that's not threatening?
3: it's not normal.
2: We just go,
3: The eye contact and the polite smile, I think, is good. Because at least for me, I would get nervous if someone didn't do that.
1: Now I'm sitting here thinking about even like how I'm smiling and making sure that I don't have like a Joker smile or something and intimidating, scary smile.
2: Having seen your smile, sometimes when you're trying to do it on purpose, like your genuine smile is good. But when you're trying to like, look at me, I'm smiling. It's scary.
1: Too much teeth?
2: Too much teeth. On our text line, you know you can always text us, 515-244-4933. Number in 0870 says, I'm a 57-year-old man and feel the exact same way as you, Luke. I walk on a lot of paths by myself, and there are always women out there by themselves. I always move far to the other side and smile and usually say good morning with a smile so they aren't creeped out by some guy in the middle of nowhere with them.
1: Mm-hmm.
2: Okay. Sometimes I feel like if you are saying good morning, I don't know, that kind of creeps me out a little bit too, but
1: I would worry how I said it,
2: right?
1: It might sound weird. Like you can say good morning and it can still sound threatening.
2: Yeah, sometimes I'm almost too friendly though, so that could be part of it. Believe it or not, me. Number ending in 2478 says, Luke, you need to just get a bike. This won't happen anymore.
1: Yes, because then I can get past them even faster.
2: There you go.
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3: You might think to yourself, it's a little warm now, but enjoy it while you can, because it is going to be muggy later on this week. Meteorologist John Rivas says we're going to have a cloudy day today.
4: Woohoo!
3: It's going to be a high of 79. We do have a chance for showers and storms tonight. It'll be a low of 63. And then some morning showers and thunderstorms tomorrow for our breakfast tour at Early Bird. It'll be mostly cloudy afterwards, and then the sunshine will come with a high of 83.
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1: Being a delivery driver does not look like an easy job.
2: It's not.
1: I was out on a walk yesterday, and there was an Amazon truck going through my neighborhood, and there was a duo of guys in the truck. One guy was driving, the other guy was dropping the packages off at the doors, and he was trying to be efficient, so he was like dropping off one package, but then he would have the next one in his arms, and he would run up the sidewalk and like go to the next house, and the guy in the truck was like just kind of chasing him.

0: ton almost.
1: Oh my gosh.
0: That's insane.
1: Now, I will say that, yes, that sucks, and I feel for the guy, but also, like, that's the job. Like, you deliver stuff, and sometimes stuff is going to be heavy. There's going to be a lot of times when stuff is light and weighs nothing.
0: Right.
1: But, yeah, occasionally there is going to be stuff that's heavy, just like how you and I are going to have, and this is hardly a comparison, but
0: here we go.
1: You and I are going to have days where we just goof around and laugh and have serious conversations, and there's going to be other days when, like, a tornado is coming through the city and we got to be on our game, and, you know, it's not as fun of a day.
0: Okay.
1: I know that that's not the same
0: apples
1: as
0: to
1: watermelon.
0: Kiwis. I'm not entirely sure what just happened there. I mean, yeah, that is the job, but there are safety standards for the job.
1: Mm-hmm.
0: That man is lifting almost a ton, like half a ton at one stop. And these guys are also timed.
1: Mm-hmm.
0: So whoever put in this order already knows that this is going to screw up this entire man's day.
1: Yeah.
0: Like, the entire day is just screwed at this point because he now has to deliver to one place 22 boxes that weigh 45 pounds apiece. And yes, again, that is the job. So does he have a dolly? Did they give him the safety equipment that he needs? My dad always had to wear a back brace and he had to have the dolly to take it. Some people are saying when they order stuff like this, they know. And I definitely am this person. I think about it. If I'm ordering something that's going to be ridiculous like this,
1: mm-hmm.
0: I would either figure out a way to make sure to meet the person with the dolly or a trailer or something and not just be like, well, it's your job. Go ahead and drop it off in the back, please.
1: I have to say, and I feel bad saying it, that I don't think I've given much consideration to the delivery driver
0: it
1: when they're
0: sucks,
1: dropping off
0: man.
1: Stuff. I also don't order a lot of heavy stuff, though.
0: No, I mean, obviously I don't either, but
1: yeah.
0: if I ever have to, I'm definitely going to think about it a little bit more.
1: Yeah. So shout out to the delivery drivers. We know that sometimes the deliveries suck. There's got to be at least one every day.
0: I'm sure. I'm sure that there's at least one where you look at that box and you go, man.
1: I just save it for the last one.
0: You can't always do that. You don't know how delivery works.
1: I really don't.
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0: Yay!
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3: 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Luke and Jeremy on 93.3 KIOA.

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3: Going to be a bit of a mess driving around in downtown Des Moines in the coming days. We'll explain why in a few, but first, here's what's going on. For the first time, alcohol is going to be sold throughout Iowa State Athletic venues. Yes, Iowa State Athletics has finally found themselves in the 21st century of collegiate athletics and have announced that beer, wine, and ready-to-drink cocktails will be available at Jack Trice Stadium this fall and Hilton Coliseum this winter. Athletic Director Jamie Pollard said that the move is partly aimed at generating revenue, and I say partly with the hardest of air quotes, amid growing financial pressures in college athletics. A trade-off will be that fans will no longer be allowed to leave and re-enter Jack Trice Stadium during games. This is a big change because since I was in college in the 90s, you've been allowed to leave Jack Trice at halftime and then come back later on after you've had a couple at your tailgate. Yeah, not so much anymore. Once you're in, you're in.
4: Okay, old man.
3: Alcohol sales will be limited to 2 drinks per purchase, require ID for anybody buying, and will end at designated points during the games, including the end of the third quarter in football.
4: That happens at every stadium.
3: Exactly. It's just taken Iowa State a million years to get around to finally doing it.
4: Nothing too crazy.
3: Mm-hmm.
4: Twisted Vine Brewery announced that

0: it will close its doors on July 5th, ending a 16-year run in central Iowa. The brewery originally opened in St. Charles in 2010 before moving to West Des Moines in 2016. In 2022, Twisted Vine relocated to Des Moines East Village, taking over space in the restored Central Oil Works warehouse building. Owners shared their appreciation for the customers, friends, and family who supported the brewery over the years and helped turn it into a popular community gathering spot. Now, they credited patrons for creating an atmosphere filled with connections, good memories, and plenty of laughs. The brewery will continue serving customers until its final day of business on July 5th.
1: Well, if you are heading downtown this week, you'll want to expect several street closures as crews are beginning to set up for the Des Moines Arts Festival. Now, 12th Street between Grand and Locust is already closed, and starting tomorrow, the following streets are going to be closed through Sunday. It'll be 12th, 13th, and 15th Streets between Grand and Locust. Locust Street itself will close between 10th and 16th Street, and Grand Avenue will also close between 10th and 16th Street. Now, by Thursday, artists will begin setting up booths along Grand and Locust between 10th and 16th. Drivers should plan extra time downtown and expect those detours around the Western Gateway area throughout the week. And ML King is going to be your best bet, followed by probably Walnut Street if you need to get around in that area. But as far as the Western Gateway Park area, it is going to be all closed up for the Des Moines Arts Festival. That is The Buzz this morning. 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
2: Have you ever learned a fun fact about something that you were almost giddy to share with other people because you just think it's such a cool fact?
3: Maybe.
2: This is where my like ultra nerdy side comes out.
3: This is where it comes out.
2: Yes.
3: The only time it comes out.
2: It rears its head a few times. Uh-huh. So I was scrolling the TikTok last night and I learned some fun facts about Apple products.
3: Oh, well.
2: And specifically, have you ever heard the story about why whenever you see an advertisement for a watch, like an actual manual watch, that it always has the same time?
3: No.
2: Have you ever noticed that a watch always shows the same time?
3: No.
2: So most watches in advertising, uh-huh, I say most because it's not every single one of them, uh-huh, shows it the time being 10 minutes after 10.
3: Okay.
2: And the reason for that is because watch advertising companies and watch companies felt like that looked like a smiley face. And that they felt that customers actually responded better to seeing the smiley face look on a watch versus anything else. In fact, it used to be that the time on a watch was always 8:20 because they felt like it showed off more of the face of the watch and it made the brand name very clear.
3: Yeah. Nope. There it is.
2: Yeah.
3: I'm looking at a bunch of pictures of watches.
2: All of them should be around 10:10.
3: Even the Apple Watch says 10:09.
2: Yes. So, and that's funny you bring up the Apple Watch because the Apple Watch also has done the same thing, although Apple decided to be a little bit different. And in all of the Apple Watch pictures, it should be 10:09 and 30 seconds. So the second hand should be pointing straight down.
3: Well, this doesn't have a second hand. It's just numbers.
2: Okay.
3: So it says 10:09. This one says 3:25. Oh, you screwed up
2: like
3: there.
2: I said, not all of them, but most.
3: Oh, that's not an Apple Watch.
2: Yeah, see.
3: That's a health smartwatch.
2: But I also noticed that in this fact little video, they said that whenever you see the iPhone, whenever you see a picture of an actual professional Apple advertisement for the iPhone, the time will always be 9:41. And I learned that that is also on purpose because

0: As apparently when Apple does their keynotes, they always try to unveil the big news, the big story of the whole keynote at 40 minutes past when it starts. So 40 minutes in is when they're going to unveil their big news. And when Steve Jobs originally introduced the iPhone, he did it at 40 to 41 minutes into the keynote. And so that is a nod to when the iPhone was first actually unveiled to be a real product. It was at 9:41 California time during that keynote. Isn't that fun?
1: I've already moved on to dog videos.
0: Okay. I just thought it was a fun, interesting fact. I had known the watch face thing for a long time, but I didn't know that Apple had their own thing.
1: Aww.
0: I thought it was interesting. Stop watching dog videos and listen to me.
1: This dog has an emotional support chair. He's so cute.
0: God, I hate you sometimes.
2: Here's what's coming up at 7:10.
0: Well, it's going to rain tomorrow, so you know what that means.
1: Huh?
0: We're taking the show on the road.
1: Hey, let's go.
0: We'll talk about it coming up with Luke and Jeremy. It's 93.3 KIOA.

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3: Well, tomorrow it's another edition of our Early Bird Breakfast Tour.
4: Flock, yeah, it is.
3: Why?
4: Because I like hash holes.
3: One of these days, you're going to slip up and I'm going to tell you I told you so.
4: No, don't even put that out of the world.
3: Jeremy and I were talking earlier about how we've done a couple of weeks of our breakfast tour at Early Bird already. And there seems to be a bit of a theme, and that is thunderstorms.
4: Yeah.
3: It always seems that we get thunderstorms the mornings that we go to Early Bird, and it looks like we're going to get them yet again this week. But we don't want that to stop you from coming out. It's just a little rain.
4: Let's come get some Cinnabobs.
3: Yep.
4: And a flock tail.
3: Mm-hmm.
4: And enjoy your morning.
3: Exactly. Get yourself something delicious. More than likely, you're going to be taking home some leftovers.
4: You will.
3: Because if you get the breakfast burrito that I got the first week,
4: yeah,
3: holy Christmas.
4: You should still be eating that.
3: I should.
4: Except we gave it to Aaron.
3: Yes. And but didn't he even take two different?
4: No.
3: Oh, he got it in one?
4: He ate it all.
3: Okay.
4: Yeah.
3: I mean, I knew
4: that was not even a challenge, let's be honest. Come on now. That man is huge.
3: But yes, you can come out and take advantage of the Cinnabobs, and the hash holes are just $9.33 while we are there from 6 until 10. And then if you can't make it for breakfast, you can always come out for their Flocktail Happy Hour. That's from 12:30 until 2:30 at Early Bird. Again, we are going to be at the East Village location tomorrow.
4: And if you get there early, they open at 6:30. We know that. But from 6:30 to 8:30 is the Early Bird Special.
3: Yep.
4: $9.99 for

0: 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EBB&G?
1: Yep.
0: Okay. EB Omelet, AM Pot Pie, all of these yummy, yummy, yummy foods. What's in the AM Pot Pie? That now sounds like what I might have to have tomorrow.
1: I was going to say, we kind of gloss over that every week, but I'm kind of intrigued by that as well.
0: Yeah, I'll find it on the menu. It's somewhere in here. They have a huge menu, and it's all delicious, and I just stop and read. Flaky puff pastry with sunny eggs, pork sausage gravy, hash brown casserole.
1: Oh, man.
0: Can we go ahead and just go now?
1: No, we have a show to do here.
0: Oh, okay.
1: All right, so join us tomorrow at Early Bird. We will be in the East Village location on East 4th Street.
0: Mm-hmm.
1: We will be there starting at 6 a.m. with the show live. They open the doors at 6:30. Come by and enjoy some breakfast with us. Maybe win yourself some prizes.
0: Yeah.
1: There's lots of stuff to win, so come out and see us at Early Bird tomorrow. It's Luke and Jeremy here on KIOA.
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1: Oh, I'm sure.
0: He would love that thing.
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0: Des Moines Traffic Control, volumes picking up around the metro, but normal for this time in the morning. No slowdowns or incidents to report. Des Moines Mobile Radar units out today on the 1800 block of Floor, 1700 block of Park Avenue. And that is your Smile Power traffic from Delta Dental of Iowa. 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

0: The man, the myth, the meat. 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
1: Time to get a visit in with Jeremy's dad like we do each and every week.
2: Yeah.
1: Always nice to talk to Sean, and he is ready to kill it and or grill it. What do we got today, Sean?
3: We're hunting.
2: We're hunting today.
1: All right. I'm already in that mindset.
2: He looks like Elmer Fudd.
1: Okay.
3: That's scary.
1: It's a great thing to tell a guy trying to lose weight. Appreciate that.
2: Elmer Fudd's not fat.
1: He's not skinny.
2: He's a cartoon.
1: Literal round face.
2: And?
1: All right. We're getting off track here. Sean, you were saying...
3: That's just a lot of fun.
1: Thanks.
2: Isn't it, though?
1: Literally the tagline of our show.
3: One of us is having a blast. How about the rest of you? All right. These guys here are usually found in the western northern states. You can find them all across anywhere from California all the way over to New Hampshire.
1: Okay.
3: Western states. The males will stand somewhere around 5 foot tall at the shoulders.
1: Boy.
3: And they'll weigh 7 to 750. Females are 4 foot tall and they'll weigh somewhere between 5 and 550 pounds.
1: Ooh, little shorties.
3: And they live 10 to 13 years. Somewhere around that.
2: Okay.
3: The females are reddish brown and brown, and the males are brown and dark brown. Okay?
1: Got it.
3: Now, to hunt these guys, you have to go on to what they call a lottery. You call the state and put your name in, and they draw names, and you get to go. If you're lucky enough to draw a tag, you get to go to these states and hunt them. You can't just go out and go banging away at these guys. They are a very lean meat, and... if you find a shed or a horn out there, it is illegal to pick them up and take them home if you're on public land. So there's a lot of rules about it.
1: Okay, so I'm picking up on some hints in here. I heard horns.
2: So let's focus for a second on the horns. What do these horns look like? Are they like deer horns where there's lots of different points, or are they more like a sheep? They are like a deer, okay.
3: They have a long horn. That's how they score them, is by the inch, how long the horns are. A 400-inch is a monster. Usually they'll be 300, 250, somewhere around there.
1: 400 inches of anything would be terrifying.
3: Well, you got to count. That's not just the main beam. You count all the horns coming off of the main beam.
1: Okay. Still terrifying.
3: The funny thing about it, everybody wants to mount one of these things. But to mount it, you have to have a room with at least 10-foot ceilings. You can't mount one in your house. It's got 7-8 foot ceilings, or his nose will be on the ground.
1: I've got this narrowed down, I think, to a couple of different things.
2: Okay.
1: The first one I want to say is an antelope.
3: Nope.
1: Okay.
3: Antelope have short horns.
1: Well, by gosh, by golly, how did I not remember that?
2: Look at him learning things today. So what does it taste like?
3: It's like beef.
2: It's like beef.
3: It's really, really lean, and it's really, really good.
1: Is this something that people often make? Burgers or steaks out of?
3: Yeah. About most of it is steak or ground burger. There'll be some ribs. You can get some ribs out of them because they're big enough for that you can take the ribs out of them.
2: Is this something I may have recently eaten during, say, I don't know, a holiday?
3: Yep.
2: Oh. I know exactly what this is.
1: Are you there?
2: I know what it is. Dad cooked
3: some
2: it for me.
3: Some people do not like the texture.
2: Some people do not like the texture.
3: Great.
1: So it's a different texture than regular beef?
3: It's kind of a grainy type meat.
1: Okay.
3: I mean, you know how roast comes off in strings?
1: Yeah.
3: Yeah, that's kind of like this does.
2: Yeah, but I think if you put a steak in front of Luke, he wouldn't know the difference.
3: No, probably most people wouldn't.
2: Mm-hmm.
1: How about an elk?
3: There you go.
2: All
1: right.
2: Dad found a package of elk steaks in the freezer when I was home last time, and we had elk for dinner, and it was delicious.
1: I feel like I would have no problem having elk.
2: I don't think you would even know the difference.
1: I don't think
3: you'd know the difference. They're real lean. They're a little tougher than beef, but it depends on how you cook them. Ours wasn't tough hardly at all around the edges.
2: Dad threw them on the grill. They were delicious. So sorry you didn't get any elk, Luke. We ate it all.
1: That's all right. I'll wait for the next batch of elk chili.
2: Sure. Sure you will.
0: Still to come with Luke and Jeremy.
1: You may not be able to find elk chili in the drive-thru, but maybe you will find your favorite fast food item of all time.
2: Oh, okay.
1: That's coming up at 7:42.
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1: I saw a conversation recently on Facebook, people asking about the favorite or best fast food item of all time.
2: Okay.
1: And I had never thought about this kind of a thing because I usually end up getting the same like five things.
2: Well, yeah, you're kind of a picky eater.
1: Cheeseburger, chicken nuggets, chicken sandwich, ham and cheese.

0: sub.
1: He's a 9-year-old.
0: I really kind of am. But either way, I mean, I would say that none of those things are actually what I would consider to be my favorite of all time. Because I think there is one fast food item that is the greatest creation.
1: Okay.
0: Above all else.
1: Okay.
0: I will be taking no questions. It is the cheesy gordita crunch from Taco Bell.
1: Okay. I've never had one.
0: Ever?
1: Uh-uh.
0: Oh. Oh, it is a religious experience. I had one yesterday.
1: Yeah.
0: Because I wanted to make a video about this. And brother, I'm telling you. I mean, I had a moment in my car when I was eating it.
1: Wow. Okay. Okay.
0: Do you feel passionately about any sort of fast food item?
1: I mean, I was definitely on the Mexican pizza train when that was a thing. You know, we were all very upset that it went away so many years ago. So when it came back, I was very excited about it.
0: Mm-hmm.
1: I've not had one in a really long time. The one thing that I miss the most, and I don't know why it's Taco Bell. That's just where the brain is at the moment. They used to do a grilled stuffed burrito that was to die for.
0: Yeah.
1: That was my go-to order forever in the early 2000s. And they got rid of that. So I live vicariously now through the Mexican pizza.
0: I see. I do know a lot of people who liked the grilled burrito, and I know a lot of people who love the Mexican pizza.
1: The grilled stuffed burrito was just so good.
0: I never had a real reason to go to Taco Bell when I was younger. I was always a Taco John's guy.
1: We had a local chain in Joplin called Taco Tico, and that's where we always went. Had a cheese burrito. Oh my God.
0: But when I first saw the cheesy gordita crunch, I thought, wow, that's cool. They've married the soft shell and the hard shell together. That's got to be pretty good. Mm-hmm. And it changed my brain chemistry.
1: Wow.
0: So that's my all-time favorite. I think the best fast food item there is. The other ones, I just sort of, they're just food. They're not even very food. They're fuel. That's it.
1: Yeah, I feel like Taco Bell is that thing for us where it's a fun thing to get every once in a while because we do get the things like the Mexican pizzas and the fun things that we haven't had in a long time, but it's not a go-to normal place for us.
0: I asked on Facebook what people's things were, and one person said they love the cheesy chicken gordita crunch.
1: Oh, wow.
0: So throw some chicken in there as well.
1: There you go.
0: And then Brent Henderson said the peppermint shake from Chick-fil-A.
1: The peach shake.
0: The peach shake? Is that one good too?
1: From Chick-fil-A. I have not thought about that in a minute. I think it's back. Oh, no.
0: Ooh.
1: Oh, no.
0: 515-244-4933. We want to know what you believe is the greatest fast food item ever created. You can call or text with your answers. 515-244-4933. I'm sure not many people, if any, are going to agree with my cheesy gordita crunch or maybe your Mexican pizza or your grilled stuffed burrito. But man, I'm telling you. It's if it's not the number one, it's up there.
1: All right.
0: It's top three. Maybe I would say the next best thing would probably be, and I'm talking about national chains here, because I will take Bebop's fries over everybody else.
1: Right.
0: But McDonald's fries are pretty close. If you get them on a you get them fresh, they're the best.
1: You McDonald's stand. No.
0: That's about all I'll say about McDonald's. Everything else they have is mid.
1: Yeah.
0: 515-244-4933. What do you believe is the greatest fast food item ever created?
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0: storms. I feel like we need to make a song. Morning showers and thunderstorms. Mostly cloudy skies after that. And then sunny, high near 83.
1: Des Moines Traffic Control, we're moving along smoothly. Those slowdowns are incidents to report as we continue your Tuesday morning commutes. Des Moines Mobile Radar Units out today on the 1800 block of Floor, 1700 block of Park, and that is your Smile Power Traffic from Delta Dental of Iowa for your smile, for your health, for your community.
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1: I saw a discussion on Facebook of people talking about the best fast food item of all time.
2: Yeah.
1: And I contest that it is the cheesy gordita crunch from Taco Bell. Eating that for me is like a religious experience.
2: Okay.
1: In fact, if you want to see me having a religious experience, I took a video of me eating one yesterday.
2: I'm good. Thanks, Phil. Thanks for that.
1: If you want to see my taco face.
2: If you don't, it's okay too. You don't have to watch that.
1: But we wanted to know, what do you think is the best fast food item of all time? 515-244-4933. We'll grab some texts here in just a second. First, let's talk to Michael in Waukee.
3: Hands down, the best fast food item is the pecan waffle at Waffle House.
2: Oh.
1: Interesting.
2: Luke, have you ever been to Waffle House?
1: I've been to Waffle House. I've never had the pecan waffle.
2: Oh, yeah, the pecan waffle is really good. I miss Waffle House. We need to get more of those in Iowa.
3: We don't have any in Iowa.
2: I know.
3: The closest one is at exit 8C down by Kansas City.
1: I love that you know right where it is.
2: Heck yeah, you do. Why wouldn't you? It's a landmark.
3: Yes, I know the exit number.
2: As well, you should know the exit number. That's fantastic.
1: I mean, look, if you're a big fan of Waffle House, you would know right where the closest one was.
2: Can we start a petition to get more Waffle Houses here, please?
1: I'm all for it.
2: Because if there aren't any, we're missing out.
1: We are.
2: You can always text us. You know this, 515-244-4933. A lot of text, so I'm just going to blow through these. Let's see. Chris and Lena says, sausage scrambler, breakfast burrito at Taco John's. I've got a vote for the cheese puff pizza cupcakes from Little Caesars.
1: I've never heard of these, but that is intriguing.
2: Sounds like they're addictive. Vote for Culver's French fries. More Taco John's apple grande. I don't know what that is.
1: Okay.
2: The Supersonic Double Cheeseburger from Sonic.
1: I will say Sonic's burgers are pretty good.
2: Sonic has a fantastic burger.
1: Still, I have my love for my Bebops. But,
2: right.
1: But if I'm going with a national chain, then I would get down on some Sonic.
2: I grew up on Sonic, so I'm all about that one. Another Taco Bell vote, the Cool Ranch Taco Shell.
1: I am not a huge fan of the Doritos taco shells. They're fine.
2: I like the nacho cheese one better than the Cool Ranch.
1: I do like the nacho cheese one. It's fine. Mm-hmm. It's not like life-changing. Mm-hmm. Like seriously, cheesy gordita crunch all day.
2: I'm just imagining the face and it's freaking me out a little bit.
1: Oh.
2: I can't.
1: Oh.
2: I can't.
0: Here's what's up at 8:10.
1: Kicking out all the guys from the massage parlor.
2: Are they eating tacos?
1: I mean, they might as well.
2: Hey. No.
1: Now, if you have a massage parlor that has tacos.
2: Hey, now.
1: Oh.
2: Okay, stop that noise.
1: That's coming up with Luke and Jeremy. It's 93.3 KIOA.

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1: Kicking the men out of the massage parlor. Kind of doesn't seem fair, but I'm sure there's a very good reason.
2: Pretty sure.
1: That's coming up next. 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

0: Let's go, West Des Moines. It's time to get up. 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
1: There is a massage parlor down in Australia who has basically banned men from the studio. And it's for the reason you probably think. The owner says that after a steady stream of inappropriate requests, comments, and behavior by some of the men seeking appointments, they basically just decided, no more guys. Apparently, the employees had lots of stories about men sharing their sexual comments, inappropriate conversations, and just overall tomfoolery behavior.
2: Refusing to be covered up.
1: Yeah. I am so uncomfortable at the beginning of a massage.

0: just because I am, because I just go down to my underwear. I'm not going any further.
1: Kind of what you're supposed to do. You're not supposed to go any further.
0: Exactly. And I'm already feeling vulnerable as it is.
1: Mm-hmm.
0: But then, of course, you know, the massage starts and I go off into Blissburg. So it's, you know.
1: Ew.
0: What? I'm very relaxed. I'm very.
1: Blissburg.
0: Yes. It's the town of bliss.
1: And this is why you would be thrown out of the massage parlor.
0: No, I wouldn't.
1: What kind of weird things happen in Blissburg?
0: Mostly I just lay there and nearly fall asleep.
1: Okay.
0: I am very appropriate at a massage.
1: Okay. All right.
0: I mean, I'm assuming that you're probably about the same.
1: I hate massages. I don't get them.
0: You hate them?
1: I've gotten two in my life and I got really sick after both of them and I vowed never to do it again.
0: You got sick?
1: The first one gave me a raging migraine for like 3 days, and then the other one I puked for like an hour or two afterwards.
0: Oh my gosh.
1: Yeah.
0: Is this the like dreaded toxins being released that they always tell us about?
1: I guess, maybe. Apparently my blood is terrible when it starts circulating through my body. That's why I'm cold all the time. But yeah, and I did the whole you have to hydrate. Like I did all of the things to make sure that I didn't have some sort of reaction, and both times I did. So I don't like them.
0: That's crazy.
1: I don't like people touching me. I don't want any of that. No, that all just sounds terrible.
0: I always thought the toxin thing was just sort of like hocus pocus and just marketing. And they're like, oh, we're getting all the toxins out of your body. Drink water. Drink water.
1: No, I don't like it. It hurts. I don't want any part of it.
0: Oh, it feels so good.
1: Mm-mm. No.
0: I mean, if I could afford it, I would get a massage every other week.
1: Well, you enjoy your trip to Blissburg. I'm going to go somewhere less weird.
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0: Hey, let's go and do some trivia, shall we?
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0: It is 80s and 90s pop culture trivia. It is the game that everyone loves to play along with, Beat Luke or Jeremy. 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
1: wow,
0: and you think you could take one of us down, you might just win our prize today. 515-244-4933 if you want to play Beat Luke or Jeremy.
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2: Des Moines Traffic Control. We're seeing volumes up around the area right now, but no major slowdowns or incidents to report as you finish out that Tuesday morning commute. Des Moines Mobile Radar units out today on the 1800 block of Floor, 1700 block of Park Avenue, and that is your Smile Power traffic from Delta Dental of Iowa for your smile, for your health, for your community.
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0: The first thing we need to know is, who do you want to face, Luke or Jeremy?
1: I'll go for Jeremy.
0: All right.
2: Saw that one coming.
0: So Jeremy just figures she's always getting chosen at this point. All right. Well, Jeremy is going to exit the studio. While she does, Monty, I'll remind you, you're going to get three questions from the 80s and the 90s. I won't be able to tell you if you're right or wrong until Jeremy answers the same three questions. Here we go with question number one. Which actor played Vincent Vega in the movie Pulp Fiction?
1: I know the movie, but I've actually never seen it. let's go. John Travolta.
0: All right. Question number two. What was the mascot of Bayside High School in the Saturday morning show Saved by the Bell?
1: Oh, boy. That's another toughie. One of the most common ones. Go Tiger.
0: And your third and final question, which company manufactured the original Speak and Spell educational toy?
1: Mattel.
0: All right. Let's bring Jeremy back into the studio so she'll have a shot at these same three questions from the 80s and the 90s.
2: Hi.
0: Jeremy's back and ready to go. All right. Question number one for you, Jeremy. Which actor played Vincent Vega in the movie Pulp Fiction?
2: That would be John Travolta.
0: Monty said he's never seen this movie before, but yet somehow said John Travolta as well. You're both correct.
2: Yeah, I mean, that's kind of a safe guess.
0: He is pretty much known as the guy from Pulp Fiction.
2: Right,
0: that's true.
2: Exactly.
0: All right, question number two. What was the mascot of Bayside High School in the Saturday morning show Saved by the Bell?
2: They were the Tigers.
0: Monty also said Tigers.
2: Woo.
0: That is correct. I got to say, Monty, I know for a fact you guessed at those first two answers, and you got them right, so well done.
2: Oh, no.
1: I guess Yogi's doing all right today.
2: Yikes.
0: All right, and then your third and final question. Which company manufactured the original Speak and Spell educational toy?
2: Okay. I don't think it was a toy company. I want to say Texas Instruments. Because they did like calculators and stuff.
0: Okay.
2: I think it was Texas Instruments.
0: All right, Mattel was the guest that we got from Monty.
2: It's not a toy.
0: It was Texas Instruments.
2: Oh, thank God.
0: You just snuck it out of there.
1: All right.
0: So with a final score of 3-2, Jeremy is victorious today.
2: Monty. Woo.
0: You made her work for it, Monty. But we do want to still give you our prize. We've got a 4-pack of GA single-day tickets to Adventureland that you can use all throughout the 2026 season. Those are all yours, Monty.
1: Thank you.

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3: We want to say hi this morning to Monty from Osceola. How are you, Monty?
4: Oh, terrific.
3: 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Nice. We love to hear that. Well, Monty, you're going to play our game of 80s and 90s pop culture trivia.

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1: If you are a fan of Aldi, like our own Jeremy is, then you know what's going on this week.
2: Oh, I gotta look how much time we got left.
1: If you don't,
2: okay.
1: If you don't know, you're about to find out.
2: Yeah, you are.
1: All right, I'm gonna let you explain because you are. You speak Aldi better than I do.
2: So, was it last week or maybe a couple weeks ago at this point? I don't remember. Aldi announced that they were going to be giving away blind boxes.
1: Mm-hmm.
2: So, what that is they were going to have four themed boxes that every day starting on the 22nd through the 25th, they were going to have you get online at a certain time and try to get your hands on these boxes. There were four different kinds. There's the snack box that's filled with famous Aldi snacks and some new stuff, the fiber box, the protein box, and the mystery box, all built around what they're calling today's grocery obsessions. That's hard to say.
1: Okay.
2: So,

0: Oh, yesterday, first day, they go live at 11 a.m. our time, and I am ready, sitting here at 10:50, ready to pounce on it as soon as it goes live, right? Mm-hmm. I even have a friend in here with me, our IT guy. He's in here working on my computer, and I'm like, sorry, sir, you're going to have to stop because I have to get an Aldi blind box. Well, come to find out, he was excited about it, and so he helped me. But as soon as the little get it now button came up, I tapped it and immediately, well, not immediately, had to do a CAPTCHA. You know, I had to click on a picture of a squirrel holding a basketball like 8 times. And eventually it popped up and said, in your cart. You're good to go. Just wait 3 minutes. And then once you fill out the form, you'll be good. 3 minutes goes by and it pops up and says it's sold out.
1: That's lame. That's stupid. If it's in your cart, it's in your cart and it's yours.
0: Yeah. Well, apparently, I didn't learn this till later. If you go to the terms and conditions and read through all of that stuff, there's only 90 boxes a day for the whole country.
1: And how many people they figure are participating?
0: Hundreds of thousands.
1: Yeah.
0: So many people got on social media yesterday making videos just griping how we all did the same thing. We all got on there, it was in our cart, and then it was gone. That Aldi actually put out some information on their Instagram saying, hey, if you get to that thing that says you have to wait 3 minutes, if you're put in a queue, they're already gone. Don't even bother waiting. Because some people were getting wait times of over an hour.
1: Which I would be beside myself if I waited an hour only to find out it was sold out.
0: So while I had 3 minutes to wait, our IT guy, his popped up and said 25 minutes. And the second mine said it was sold out. He's like, well, yeah, I'm not going to do this. But people were waiting for hours on their computers thinking they might get their hands on one of these blind boxes.
1: Why do they do that? Why do they give us false hope like that?
0: This is what they did with the big bag. Remember the Aldi big bag?
1: There
0: was a bag that came out that was a promotional thing where they did the same thing, get on at a certain time. There's only so many of these. And it was a bag the size of a grocery cart. And I did the same thing. And it did the exact same thing to me. It was in my cart. And then I waited the 5 minutes or whatever. And it said it was sold out. Luke was nice enough to find one on Etsy and buy it for me for Christmas. So I do have it now, but I want a blind box.
1: I just was looking on eBay to see if anybody is already selling their blind box yet. Doesn't look like it.
0: It would be hard because it's groceries.
1: That's true, yeah.
0: So like I know I've seen, of course, the influencers. Some of the influencers already have their blind boxes because Aldi sent them to them early.
1: Mm-hmm.
0: And there are actual like cold grocery items in these, so like dips and even produce. I think one of them comes with cucumbers for your dips. Like it's a whole set.
1: Okay.
0: So it's not like you're just getting a bunch of snack crackers and, you know, peanut butter and jelly sandwiches. They're actually giving you product, and each box is worth, I think, around $55 is what they said.
1: And these are free if you were able to get your hand on one.
0: Absolutely free, but you gotta get your hands on them.
1: I don't even want this thing, and I still want to try for it.
0: 2 hours, 11 minutes, and 47 seconds is where we're at right this second. I have the countdown up.
1: Oh, I'm sure we're going to get the update tomorrow of how you do.
0: I'm going to try again. We'll see what happens.
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0: Yep.
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3: Well, the weather is always fun, I guess is the word I would use.
4: Sure.
3: Mm-hmm. Today, increasing clouds, high around 79. Okay, that's not terrible. Tonight, though, a chance of showers and thunderstorms. Yep, it's back. Mostly cloudy with a low near 63. And then tomorrow, showers and storms, showers and storms. I feel like we need to make a song. Morning showers and thunderstorms, mostly cloudy skies after that. And then sunny, high near 83.
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3: Going to be a bit of a mess driving around in downtown Des Moines in the coming days. We'll explain why in a few, but first, here's what's going on. For the first time, alcohol is going to be sold throughout Iowa State Athletic venues. Yes, Iowa State Athletics has finally found themselves in the 21st century of collegiate athletics and have announced that beer, wine, and ready-to-drink cocktails will be available at Jack Trice Stadium this fall and Hilton Coliseum this winter. Athletic Director Jamie Pollard said that the move is partly aimed at generating revenue, and I say partly with the hardest of air quotes, amid growing financial pressures in college athletics. A trade-off will be that fans will no longer be allowed to leave and re-enter Jack Trice Stadium during games. This is a big change because since I was in college in the 90s, you've been allowed to leave Jack Trice at halftime and then come back later on after you've had a couple at your tailgate. Yeah, not so much anymore. Once you're in, you're in.
4: Okay, old man.
3: Alcohol sales will be limited to 2 drinks per purchase, require ID for anybody buying, and will end at designated points during the games, including the end of the third quarter in football.
4: That happens at every stadium.
3: Exactly. It's just taken Iowa State a million years to get around to finally doing it.
4: Nothing too crazy.
3: Mm-hmm.
4: Twisted Vine Brewery announced that it will close its doors on July 5th, ending a 16-year run in central Iowa. The brewery originally opened in St. Charles in 2010 before moving to West Des Moines in 2016. In 2022, Twisted Vine relocated to Des Moines East Village, taking over space in the restored Central Oil Works warehouse building. Owners shared their appreciation for the customers, friends, and family who supported the brewery over the years and helped turn it into a popular community gathering spot. Now, they credited patrons for creating an atmosphere filled with connections, good memories, and plenty of laughs. The brewery will continue serving customers until its final day of business on July 5th.
3: Well, if you are heading downtown this week, you'll want to expect several street closures as crews are beginning to set up for the Des Moines Arts Festival. Now, 12th Street between Grand and Locust is already closed, and starting tomorrow, the following streets are going to be closed through Sunday. It'll be 12th, 13th, and 15th Streets between Grand and Locust. Locust Street itself will close between 10th and 16th Street, and Grand Avenue will also close between 10th and 16th Street. Now, by Thursday, artists will begin setting up booths along Grand and Locust between 10th and 16th. Drivers should plan extra time downtown and expect those detours around the Western Gateway area throughout the week. And ML King is going to be your best bet, followed by probably Walnut Street if you need to get around in that area. But as far as the Western Gateway Park area, it is going to be all closed up for the Des Moines Arts Festival. That is The Buzz this morning. It's Luke and Jeremy here on 93.3 KIOA.

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1: Okay.
0: However, if you're up for a little bit of a road trip this weekend, there's a free event happening in Omaha that I feel like we kind of need to go to.
1: You think so?
0: I think so. Smokey Robinson.
1: Okay.
0: Not 90s, obviously.
1: But still, legend.
0: Free. Free show, by the way. Absolutely free. Smokey Robinson and cake.
1: First of all, what a pairing.
0: Right? I know. I just looked up cake to see like what they were doing because they're still touring. That band's been touring for 100 years.
1: Yeah.
0: And I've seen good cake shows. I've seen bad cake shows. I've seen weird cake shows. You never know what kind of cake show you're going to get.
1: I say, weren't they just here last year, last summer?
0: Sure. I don't remember. I don't know. They're always playing. They're always somewhere. But I looked it up and it's the City of Omaha's Memorial Park Concert and Fireworks Show with Smokey Robinson and special guest Cake.
1: That's awesome.
0: That is the weirdest thing I have ever said on the radio, and I have said some weird things.
1: I'd go see that show.
0: That is insane. So, I mean, if you're up for a little road trip and you want some fireworks and a free Smokey Robinson show, you're also going to get cakes. Yeah.
1: Everything's better with cake.
0: I don't even know what to say with that other than let's play The Distance, shall we? It's Cake on 90s at 9.
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0: Des Moines' greatest hits, 93.3 KIOA. Luke and Jeremy's 90s at 9. And I'm already not trying to fast forward through the summer, but there is a really great show coming to the Iowa State Fair this year that is going to be so much fun. TLC, Salt-N-Pepa, and En Vogue.
1: Nice.
0: All on one stage, all one night. I've seen all three of these groups separately, never all together.
1: That is true.
0: And I feel like this is going to be one, and in their words, iconic show. So you can get your tickets now for that show happening at the Grandstand. I'll give you a little taste of what's going to be happening that night. TLC is on our 90s at 9.

0: Hold on. We gotta flip the tape over to side B for this song. Okay, and go. Luke and Jeremy's 90s at 9 on 93.3 KIOA.
1: Can't touch this. You can't touch this. You can't touch this.

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1: Time to get a visit in with Jeremy's dad like we do each and every week.
2: Yeah.
1: Always nice to talk to Sean, and he is ready to kill it and or grill it. What do we got today, Sean?
3: We're hunting.
2: We're hunting today.
1: All right. I'm already in that mindset.
2: He looks like Elmer Fudd.
1: Okay.
3: That's scary.
1: It's a great thing to tell a guy trying to lose weight. Appreciate that.
2: Elmer Fudd's not fat.
1: He's not skinny.
2: He's a cartoon.
1: Literal round face.
2: And?
1: All right. We're getting off track here. Sean, you were saying...
3: That's just a lot of fun.
1: Thanks.
2: Isn't it, though?
1: Literally the tagline of our show.
3: One of us is having a blast. How about the rest of you? All right. These guys here are usually found in the western northern states. You can find them all across anywhere from California all the way over to New Hampshire.
1: Okay.
3: Western states. The males will stand somewhere around 5 foot tall at the shoulders.
1: Boy.
3: And they'll weigh 7 to 750. Females are 4 foot tall and they'll weigh somewhere between 5 and 550 pounds.
1: Ooh, little shorties.
3: And they live 10 to 13 years. Somewhere around that.
2: Okay.
3: The females are reddish brown and brown, and the males are brown and dark brown. Okay?
1: Got it.
3: Now, to hunt these guys, you have to get on to what they call a lottery. You call the state and put your name in, and they draw names, and you get to go. If you're lucky enough to draw a tag, you get to go to these states and hunt them. You can't just go out and go banging away at these guys. They are a very lean meat, and... if you find a shed or a horn out there, it is illegal to pick them up and take them home if you're on public land. So there's a lot of rules about it.
1: Okay, so I'm picking up on some hints in here. I heard horns.
2: So let's focus for a second on the horns. What do these horns look like? Are they like deer horns where there's lots of different points, or are they more like a sheep? They are like a deer, okay.
3: They have a long horn. That's how they score them, is by the inch, how long the horns are. A 400-inch

0: is a monster. Usually they'll be 300, 250, somewhere around there.
1: 400 inches of anything would be terrifying.
0: Well, you got to count. That's not just the main beam. You count all the horns coming off of the main beam.
1: Okay. Still terrifying.
0: The funny thing about it, everybody wants to mount one of these things. But to mount it, you have to have a room with at least 10-foot ceilings. You can't mount one in your house. It's got 7-8-foot ceilings, or his nose will be on the ground.
1: I've got this narrowed down, I think, to a couple of different things.
2: Okay.
1: The first one I want to say is an antelope.
0: Nope.
1: Okay.
0: Antelope have short horns.
1: Well, by gosh, by golly, how did I not remember that?
2: Look at him learning things today. So what does it taste like?
0: It's like beef.
2: It's like beef.
0: It's really, really lean, and it's really, really good.
1: Is this something that people often make burgers or steaks out of?
0: Yeah, yeah. About most of it is steak or ground burger. There'll be some ribs. You can get some ribs out of them because they're big enough for that you can take the ribs out of them.
2: Is this something I may have recently eaten during, say, I don't know, a holiday?
0: Yep.
2: Oh, I know exactly what this
1: is. Are you there?
2: I know what it is. Dad cooked
0: it for
2: me.
0: Some people do not like the texture.
2: Some people do not like the texture.
0: Great.
1: So it's a different texture than regular beef?
0: It's kind of a grainy type meat.
1: Okay.
0: I mean, you know how roast comes off in strings?
1: Yeah.
0: Yeah, that's kind of like this does.
2: Yeah, but I think if you put a steak in front of Luke, he wouldn't know the difference.
0: No, probably most people wouldn't.
2: Mm-hmm.
1: How about an elk?
0: There you go.
2: All right. Dad found a package of elk steaks in the freezer when I was home last time, and we had elk for dinner, and it was delicious.
1: I feel like I would have no problem having elk.
2: I don't think you would even know the difference.
1: I don't think
0: you'd know the difference. Mm-mm. They're real lean. They're a little tougher than beef, but it depends on how you cook them. Ours wasn't tough hardly at all around the edges.
2: Dad threw them on the grill. They were delicious. So... sorry you didn't get any elk, Luke. We ate it all.
1: That's all right. I'll wait for the next batch of elk chili.
2: Sure you will.
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3: Tomorrow we are live from Early Bird in the East Village for our breakfast tour. Certainly hope that you will come out and join us for some breakfast, some Cinnabunnies, and some hash holes.
4: Some what?
3: Cinny? What is it? Cinny?
4: You said Cinny Bunnies. I was like, what is this? Okay, bunnies.
3: I was
4: Cinny Bobs.
3: Cinny Bobs. I was saying Cinny, cinnamon buns and Cinny Bobs together.
4: What were you saying?
3: I'm not saying it again.
4: Cinny Bobs.
3: Cinny Bobs and hash holes.
4: Cinny Bunnies, though. Cinny Bunnies is fun. Hash holes.
3: I might do the Cinny Bobs on my own. Just warning you.
4: Well, you pretty much did last time because I didn't get any.
3: And I'm going to ask for extra frosting.
4: Mm-hmm. 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
3: 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Hunter is in next.
4: Yay.
3: Enjoy your day.
4: Okay, bye.
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0: might think to yourself, it's a little warm now, but enjoy it while you can, because it is going to be muggy later on this week. Meteorologist John Rivas says we're going to have a cloudy day today.
1: Woohoo!
0: It's going to be a high of 79. We do have a chance for showers and storms tonight. It'll be a low of 63. And then some morning showers and thunderstorms tomorrow for our breakfast tour at Early Bird. It'll be mostly cloudy afterwards, and then the sunshine will come with a high of 83.
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Des Moines' greatest hits, 93.3 KIOA. Hey, good morning. I'm Hunter, and I know some people that are using those GLP-1s. I personally am not, but, you know, my doctor has told me in no uncertain terms that I could stand to lose a few pounds, and I agree with him. I mean, anyway, long story short, I'm not on GLP-1s or anything like that, but I was just reading a survey of those who are taking the drug to lose weight and what is happening. Like, what are their changes? And I'm thinking, without taking the GLP-1, maybe I can make these changes as well, and I'm sharing it with you in case you're inspired. So this new survey says that 70% of GLP-1 users are cutting back on snacking. They find, here are the specifics, 60% of them are buying fewer sugary drinks. I can cut back, definitely. 54% are buying more high-protein foods. Okay, no sugary drinks. High-protein foods are a yes. And finally, 40% of them are spending more on vitamins and supplements. See, and I don't even have to get one of those expensive prescriptions now.

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8: KCCI Storm Team 8 forecast, increasing clouds with a high near 79 today. Chance of showers and thunderstorms tonight, mostly cloudy, low down to 63. Morning showers and thunderstorms with mostly cloudy skies and then becoming sunny tomorrow. Tomorrow's high, 83.
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Des Moines greatest hits, 93.3 KIOA. Did you hear the news? You'll be able to pop open a cold one at the Jack this football season. Iowa State announcing alcohol sales at Jack Trice Stadium and at the Hilton Coliseum because they need additional revenue. They expect to sell about $1 million worth of alcohol. However, there's a catch. If you're drinking at Jack Trice, or anybody who's going to Jack Trice, whether you're drinking or not, you'll no longer be able to leave and re-enter at any point during the game.

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0: 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I'm Hunter. Hey there, good morning. I don't know how much you're following World Cup action, but there's little stories that are coming out that I find so interesting. But first and foremost, you got to know that Lionel Messi broke the record, World Cup record-setting goal. I think he's up to 18 now, and he's still playing. He's going to shatter that record. But here's things that I find interesting. World Cup fans around the world are talking about getting the FIFA 15. Yes, they are gaining 15 pounds from all the food choices in America. I mean, I've talked about their ranch dressing obsession, and now they're complaining that they're gaining the FIFA 15. Also, a happy note. I thought this was really cool. The team from Iran left a thank you note in their locker room. They said, thank you, Los Angeles.
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KCCI Storm Teammate Forecast got some clouds and the high near 79 today. Tonight we'll have a chance of showers and thunderstorms, mostly cloudy, low of 63. Morning showers and thunderstorms possible tomorrow, mostly cloudy, then becoming sunny by the afternoon with a high near 83.

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Buffy the Vampire Slayer fans, listen up. A cookbook is coming out on July 21st. Buffy the Vampire Slayer, recipes from Sunnydale, the official cookbook. You can get witch hunt brownies, recipe for bloody tomato mug soup, bite me blossom, and double meat palace burgers. July 21st.

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Des Moines' greatest hits, 93.3 KIOA. Iowa Barnstormers Playtime is happening today. Des Moines Children's Museum, 2 to 3 this afternoon. The Barnstormer is going to be taking over the museum. 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

Des Moines' greatest hits, 93.3 KIOA, The Lake. Clive Davis just passed away yesterday at the age of 94. He signed a very young Bruce Springsteen, and the boss said he treated him with all the respect of one of the big stars back when he was a nobody.

0: greatest hits, 93.3 KIOA. I'm Hunter. Did you ever read the book Who Moved My Cheese? It's a classic. Everybody should read it. And I should probably go back and reread it. You can get a lot out of it. But what I understand about myself now is that I don't like change. I don't think it's human nature. I don't think anybody really likes change, but they're changing my M&Ms. M&Ms is temporarily cutting two colors out of the bag. Brown and blue will temporarily no longer be distributed. This is basically the temporary change will only affect the M&Ms that are sold via Amazon. But this is part of the whole food dye thing that they're trying to straighten out. And I guess M&Ms and Skittles, those are the two big candies that are going to suffer from this. But blue and brown out. And if you're like me and you eat your M&Ms in color-coded order, now I gotta rethink all that.
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Des Moines' greatest hits, 93.3 KIOA, AAA predicting 72.2 million Americans going to travel over the 4th of July week, which actually starts this Saturday. And how cool is this? If you want to stay home and not travel, Yankee Doodle Pops going to return to the Iowa State Capitol for America's 250th celebration.

0: 93.3 KIOA. I'm Hunter. Good afternoon. Reading a little bit further into alcohol sales at the Jack this football season, it's not only at Jack Trice Stadium, but also Hilton Coliseum. Iowa State announcing alcohol sales. They need to generate additional revenue, as does everyone, so this just makes sense. Beer, wine, and prepackaged ready-to-drink cocktails going to be sold, expected to generate approximately $1 million in net revenue just this fiscal year. Now, here's a little bit more difference coming with the alcohol sales is now fans will no longer be able to leave Jack Trice Stadium and re-enter at any point during the game.
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Des Moines' greatest hits, 93.3 KIOA. 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There are like a million reasons to go to Early Bird, including Dubai chocolate, beignet bites, tiramisu, iced latte, and of course, Luke and Jeremy. Tomorrow morning, Early Bird in the East Village, 6 to 10 tomorrow. Stop by and say hi and try to win some awesome things. Oh, and by the way, cash holes while they're there.

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What a gorgeous day. 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Maybe check out an iCubs game over at Principal Park. Oh, that sounds like a good idea. They're going to be taking on the Buffalo tonight.

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0: morning bright and early. We're going to be at Early Bird downtown in the East Village. Yes, it's Luke and Jeremy's breakfast tour is going to make a stop at Early Bird tomorrow morning. They'll be there broadcasting on too while we're there broadcasting live. You can get the Cine Bobs and the Hash Holes. They're for $9.33 there while supplies last. So while we're there, they're broadcasting live at Early Bird tomorrow morning. So swing on by, say hello, grab a little bite breakfast tomorrow morning before you head to work. It's at Early Bird in the East Village downtown with 93.3 KIOA.
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Madonna, she's all about the fitness, doing aerobics. She loves to jog, and she loves to work out. 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

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Happy Cake Day for Joy Esser of Des Moines. Joy, joy, joy. I sure hope today is bringing you tons of joy on your special day. 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
2: Here's your KCCI Storm teammate forecast. Few clouds going to hang around this afternoon. Still a gorgeous day. 63 for a low tonight. And tomorrow, partly cloudy. 83. And partly cloudy once again on Thursday with a high near 80. It's 81 on 93.3 KIOA.
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0: 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No wrecks or stalls to get in your way, but watch out for those mobile radar units off the highway. You're going to find them set up on Southwest 9th, south of Bell. On 14th, that one's right around Maury. On 6th, right around Birdland, as well as on MLK, south of Douglas. 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

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It's Luke and Jeremy's breakfast tour. 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
4: Here's the KCCI Storm Teammate Forecast. Partly cloudy tonight, 63 for a low, and tomorrow, partly cloudy, 83. Looks more the same on Thursday. Partly cloudy, 79, and partly cloudy, 80 on Friday as we look forward to the weekend. It's 81 on KIOA.
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Des Moines' greatest hits, 93.3. It's KIOA. Kyle Lee of Des Moines. Kyle, I know you're dancing. Here's the Bee Gees on your birthday. Happy birthday, Kyle, and thanks for listening. 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

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Journey, they're going to be rocking the KC Center on July 7th, and I've got tickets. Friday, 5 o'clock, is Jimmy's weekend kickoff. 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

I'm Tony Jones, Des Moines Traffic Control. We have an accident coming in. You're going to find this crash north and eastbound 8035, just north of that west mix. It's causing delays onto the northbound lanes at 35. They're stretching back towards Mill Civic Parkway, and they are growing. As far as 235 goes, we're seeing some slowing westbound as you're making your way past 31st, out towards 63rd, back to 8035.

0: 65, where those north and eastbound lanes are very crowded near 2nd. That's going to remain slow as you're making your way east to 14th. Breaks loose for just a little bit. Then when you hit eastbound I-80, it's going to be slow going out towards US 65. 235, leaving downtown sluggish, beginning near 14th, making your way north towards Guthrie. And that's your smile-powered traffic from Dell to Dental of Iowa. 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

John Parr with St. Elmo's Fire on 93.3 KIOA. Good afternoon. I'm Jimmy Wright. Well, tonight at 7 o'clock is Throwback Nation with Tony Lorino. Don't want to miss the show. And, of course, you got to join Tony's birthday club. You like cash, right? Well, you can win cash if you join Tony's birthday club. It's all coming up tonight at 7 on KIOA.

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What a year! Dynasty, Dallas, and The Cosby Show were the most popular TV shows at the time. 1984. This was the number one song. Here's Tina Turner, What's Love Got to Do With It on KIOA.

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3: I'm Tony Jones. Des Moines traffic control still working on that accident at the West Mix. It's northbound 35. Watch out for some slowing behind that. It's also going to affect those westbound lanes of 235 that are beginning before you get to Valley West Drive out towards that accident scene. On 235 in the north and eastbound direction, it's a bit slow as you're leaving downtown. This is right around University. Northbound 35, speeds are going to dip just a bit up by Oral Labor. Back to 8035 in the south and westbound direction, slow from 141 down towards Hickman. And that's your smile-powered traffic from Dell to Dental of Iowa. For your smile, for your health, for your community.
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0: Buffalo. 63 for a low today, partly cloudy tomorrow, 83. Looks like 80s once again on Thursday. Friday, partly cloudy with a high of 80.
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Every Friday at 5, kicking off the weekend with Jimmy's Weekend Kickoff. 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And, of course, I'll have tickets to see Journey. They're coming to the KC Center on July 7th, Friday, with KIOA.

Des Moines' greatest hits, 93.3. It's KIOA. Good afternoon. I'm Jimmy Wright. Tomorrow morning, bright and early, we'll see you at Early Bird in Eats Village downtown. It's Luke and Jeremy's breakfast tour making a stop. And, boy, you got to swing on by and get in on the breakfast special before work tomorrow morning. I am talking about the City Bobs and the Hash Holes. $9.33 while we're there broadcasting live. So swing by. It's going to be a lot of fun playing good music and just having fun at Early Bird tomorrow morning. Luke and Jeremy's breakfast tour makes a stop tomorrow morning. We'll see you 6 o'clock with 93.3 KIOA. When you

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